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0: here at Open House Party. We got to get it back on soon. My name's Cannon with a K. The biggest, most requested songs in North America tonight. The big three is on the way. What do you bet? New Taylor is going to be on it.
1: Open House Party.
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0: Genesee County Mornings start with Hey Morton and all the hits on CK105.5. It's a brand new day. Let's get the show underway. Let's get the week going. It is Hey Morton. Welcome to it. I'm your host, Rick Morton. There's Adina.
1: Hey Morton.
0: There's D-Rock.
2: Hey Morton.
0: You know, back in the day, we would order things off a catalog and you'd wait in the mail and 6 to 8 weeks delivery, you would get it.
2: Yes.
0: And Sears was the gold standard. They would send their catalog to everyone. And it was thick like a phone book.
2: Yeah. Oh, yeah, for sure.
0: And I mean, man, oh, man, the toy version Christmas, right?
2: Yeah, yeah.
0: Well, I'll tell you what. Back in the day, Sears sold everything. And you could buy from Sears back in 1903.
1: Oh, my gosh.
0: You could buy actual dynamite.
2: What?
0: Yes.
1: Whoa.
0: They advertised dynamite as a tool for removing tree stumps and said it was an excellent way of removing debris from your property.
3: Whoa.
0: Yeah, fire in the hole for sure.
2: Dude, that is crazy.
0: The listing adds, to those who are not familiar with handling dynamite, we will, on application, mail a booklet giving information.
2: Oh, my God. What?
0: So I'm not saying our world is soft, but you know what? You could order dynamite from the Sears catalog. Now you can't even get a splinter on a kid's playground.
2: Right, yeah.
0: Yeah.
1: Oh, wow.
2: So, they really did sell everything.
0: They sold it all, man.
2: Wow.
0: I need to get some dynamite. Well, get out the catalog. How much do we need?
2: Yeah, they mail it to you, dude.
0: Yeah, they mail you. Who's going to take that? I'm shipping what? Dynamite.
2: Yeah.
0: What? That's wild.
1: Wow.
0: Yeah.
1: For decades, people have argued, does pineapple belong on pizza? Yes or no? Some people hate it. Some people love it. That doesn't even matter because that's an old debate. We have a new one just in time for Halloween. Because Tombstone, you know, the pizza, the frozen pizza company,
2: yeah.
1: They've created a brand new pizza that you can get your hands on. And they're calling it the pizza nobody asked for because it's a frozen pepperoni or cheese pizza that comes with candy corn sprinkled on top. And yes, you're supposed to melt it as it cooks and it's... Yeah.
0: Who would ever eat that?
1: That's me.
2: Really?
0: That's a gimmick. You would not walk into a restaurant. Now, one time you might try it for the fun of it. There's no way you would go, oh man, you guys, let's order some of that candy corn pizza.
1: Here's what I'm trying to think. Because, you know, pizza's greasy and cheesy and like the tomato sauce, it's all acidic. A little bit. Now, if you put too much, of course, it would be overpowering. But if you put like 5 pieces and spread them out and let them melt just a little bit, it would cut that tangy, acidic flavor with that sweet stuff. Kind of like when you would put, you know, hot honey on top.
0: That's what the cheese is supposed to do. Cheese is an alkaline, right? It's a dairy product. So when you have the spicy or you have the tangy sauce, right? You have the cheese as an antidote to that. So they balance each other out. You don't need sweet on top of that. And pineapple is acidic as well. And that's why it fit on pizza if you're going to put a fruit.
1: Yeah.
0: Because it had some acidity to it. Because it's supposed to be an acidic dish because of the amount of cheese you're getting. And now you're adding sugar to it.
2: Ooh, dude, this just proves that candy corn is not candy.
0: Yeah,
2: that's like it's not candy at all, bro.
0: It's nothing.
2: No.
0: Tombstone, shame on you.
2: Yeah.
0: You know what? At least they advertise what's going to happen to you if you buy their pizza.
2: Boom.
0: A tombstone.
2: Never said, right?
0: Yes. Yuck.
2: All right, guys, this is ever too late for nepotism. A gentleman in his late 50s discovers that his adopted parents or father is famous. Check this out.
4: Michael Gesling has quite a story to tell.
5: Always knew I was adopted.
4: He was conceived when his biological parents were both 14 years old. They were told they were too young to get married, so Michael was adopted as an infant by Paul and Kay Gesling.
5: Had a wonderful childhood. I could not have handpicked two finer folks to raise me.
4: Still, he always wondered who his birth parents were, until the half-brother he didn't know he had did a 23andMe DNA test. And on his 58th birthday, Michael met his birth mother, and later talked to his birth father on the phone.
5: I said, so, tell me about yourself. What do you do? And so he said, well, I'm a musician. And he went on to tell me that, in fact, looks like we'll be touring this summer and we'll be stopping in St. Louis.
4: So who is Michael's birth father? Well, it's someone you might have heard of, or better yet, it's someone you might have heard.
5: And then I finally said, are you Michael McDonald? And he said, yeah, I'm afraid so.
2: Oh, that is crazy.
0: That's the laugh of inheritance.
2: 100%. That's
0: right,
2: exactly
0: Dad?
2: What I heard, dude.
0: Hook it up.
2: You ain't getting nothing.
0: You owe me, Dad. Owe me.
6: What are you talking about?
2: Yeah.
0: You owe me.
6: No, I don't.
2: Okay. forgetting.
0: Yeah.
2: I keep forgetting I had a kid before.
0: Oh, man.
2: Keep forgetting I gave him up for adoption.
0: Like, oh, man. Different song. Yeah. It's different now. Whoa.
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1: Gwen Stefani and Gavin Rossdale's son has finally entered the music world.
0: Aww.
1: Oh, yes. I'm going to share his brand new song, and we're going to all judge kindly. Next. But first, Jim Carrey just did something he once said he would never do again. That is, he got married. He secretly tied the knot with his longtime girlfriend, Min Ah, just the other day. The two only made their public debut 7 months ago. Like, we didn't even know that they had been seeing each other. So it seems fast for us. However, behind the scenes, they were together for a long time, kept it all low key, and now married.
0: See, now when you see people in the news for their relationship every day, you know you can hide it.
2: It is possible.
0: Right. That's true. So those people want it.
2: Yeah.
0: Sorry.
1: Wow.
0: Yep.
1: Gwen Stefani and Gavin Rossdale's officially having a musician son because he decided, his name is Kingston Rossdale. He's 20 years old and he decided he's going to launch his own music career. And he has his very first single out. It's called Right Side of the Moon. Take a listen.

0: This has like Degrassi theme song vibe.
1: Oh, yeah. It's going on a show.
0: On Dawson's Creek, the reunion. Join us. The latest from Savage Garden. Sorry. It's on his album, Fruits I Can Spell.
1: Totally, dude.
0: APPLESBANANAS. What other? WATERMELON. You're like, wow. That's awesome. You know what? Stick with the theme.
1: Go for it.
0: Yeah, why not, bro? All right. Well, you know, best of luck to him.
2: Yeah.
3: The makers of Pop-Tarts have announced that they are ending their partnership with the alcohol brand Buzzball over concerns that the drink may appeal to children. The only way these could be more marketed to kids is if they drank them on Bluey.
1: Right.
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2: Good morning, I'm Matt Barber with your ABC 12 News headlines. A developing story we're following this morning. Flint police are investigating a hit-and-run crash that killed a pedestrian on North Dorr Highway near Nebraska Avenue. Officers say the driver of an unknown vehicle left the scene after hitting a woman Saturday night around 8:55. The woman was pronounced dead at the scene. Police have not identified the vehicle involved, but believe it has heavy front-end damage on the driver's side. If you have any information that can help investigators, contact Crime Stoppers or Flint Police. A developing story in Genesee County. We are still working to learn the extent of the damage after a fire broke out Saturday night at a popular 24-hour diner. The Mega Classic Diner on Corona Road in Flint Township caught fire around midnight. Fire officials say it is unknown if there were customers inside the diner at the time of the fire. The cause of that fire has not been shared after Flint Township Fire Department left a notice on the building's door saying the fire is still under investigation. Stay with ABC 12 News for more updates. I'm Matt Barber, ABC 12 News on CK105.5.
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18: We'll see mostly sunny skies today with highs near 60 degrees. Tonight, mostly clear, some patchy frost possible with lows in the mid-30s. For Tuesday, mostly sunny skies with highs in the mid to upper 60s. And then on Wednesday, we'll look for a mix of sun and clouds with highs all the way up into the low to mid-70s.
0: Hit us up on Insta. At Hey Morton, HeyMorton. Anything you want to know, we're answering it. Just send your question to our DMs at Hey Morton, like Ryan did. Ryan wants to know, Hey Morton, you see a truck that had $1 million worth of pennies tipped over on the freeway and everyone's pulling over. What's your move?
19: Okay.
0: All right, D-Rock.
20: Dude, you got to assess the situation. It's not cash. It's pennies, bro. They're heavy. So how much do you think you'll be able to get and get away with? And all of that work to probably have to turn it back in. So at the end of the day, I would just keep driving. I would be like, look at these fools.
0: Yeah, out there grabbing pennies.
19: Well, listen, pennies are rare now, right? Or they will be eventually because we stop making them. Mm-hmm. I think I'd pull over and I'd grab as many as I could off the floor.
0: Like, okay.
19: I would grab, I don't know, maybe like $4 or $5 worth, right?
0: You would grab $4 or $5 worth of pennies?
19: Maybe. And the only reason, not because of the value of the money at that moment, but what could be. Like, oh, I have a good amount of pennies later on in my life, like 50 years from now when they're so rare.
0: I think you have antiques roadshow fetish.
20: Yeah, for sure. That's all this is.
19: Yes. One of those could be a really rare one already.
0: You have watched too many pirate movies, and everything to you is a hidden treasure you're waiting to get.
20: Coins.
0: That's exactly what it is. I found the secret penny. Would you like some copper doubloons?
18: They're not doubloons. Like,
0: they're just pennies.
19: And if someone came knocking on my door like, hey, you stole them, you know, we need, I would say, I'll give you the value of them. Like, I'll give you $5, but I'm not giving you the pennies back.
0: No. Here's what you would do. You would sit there and they would go, nope, we're here to take the pennies. You stole them. You owe them back to the government. They're not yours. And then for the next half hour, you would turn that water bottle upside down and just shake them out.
20: Wait, that's a nickel.
0: Yeah. Hold on.
20: He's
0: got a wooden spoon jamming it up in there. Hold on. We'll get them out. Yeah. Don't take any of the quarters. Oh, I'm saving those for laundry.
19: Yes.
0: Me, I'm with D-Rock. I'm driving right by.
20: Pointless, dude.
0: $100 in pennies weighs 55 pounds. Like, I'm good.
20: Yeah.
0: Thank you, though. Thanks for making CK 105.5 number one on your presets.

0: You're officially locked in. Hey Morton on CK 105.5. Right, time to play Guess Words. Very exciting today. D-Rock and Adina are going head to head, and you've been doing pretty good, Adina.
1: Yeah,
0: it's been good. Manny's on the phone. Manny, who are you going to play with today?
2: I'll play with D-Rock.
0: All right, 30 seconds on the clock. You're going to play with Mr. D-Rock. And we'll see if you guys are able to. Are you on TikTok? There.
3: That's all I got.
0: I choked. I'll admit it. All right, so let's play. Good luck to you. Say pass if you get stumped. On your marks, get set, go.
4: A 25-cent coin is a?
2: Quarter.
4: This snake will make noise if you walk past it. It's a blank snake.
2: Rattlesnake.
4: To ride a wave with a board is to?
2: Surfboard.
4: Yes. A great white, a hammerhead. These are all types of?
2: Shark.
4: If you have no air in your tire, that means your tire is?
2: Flat.
4: A BMX or a beach cruiser. These are types of
2: bikes.
4: You got to look both ways before what the street?
2: Across the street.
4: Yes. You unlock or lock your front
2: door.
4: If you hit the lotto, that means you are
2: a winner.
4: Nope. You're what? Rich? You're filthy. Yes.
2: You're rich. Filthy rich.
0: Did you get rich in time?
1: Yes, he did.
0: All right. Good. You got nine today.
2: That was tough.
0: That was tough. You guys did good. I thought you guys did really good. I was thinking you were on your way to 10 or 11. It was almost a record set.
4: My eyes got big. I was like, oh. Ooh.
0: Yeah, really big.
2: I know. I was getting nervous at first.
0: Like, how far can we
2: too
0: go?
2: Too much pressure.
0: No, you did great, Manny. You're good at this game. Hold on, because Lauren wants to play with Adina, and they've been doing great, too. You got nine last week.
1: Yeah.
0: So it's not unheard of that this could happen. Stay right there. It could be a tie game today. Lauren, you and Adina need to get nine to win.
5: I'm here. Let's do it.
0: 30 seconds on the clock. Say pass if you get stumped. On your marks, get set, go.
1: Kids would blank baseball cards when they're little.
5: Trade.
1: Opposite of buying is to?
5: Nothing.
1: Another word for a jacket, a?
5: Coat.
1: An animal's hair is called?
5: A coat. Pass.
1: When you go to catch a bear or an elk, it's called?
5: Hunting?
1: Yes, you score a blank in football.
5: Goal, touchdown.
1: Vanilla, chocolate, they're all types of
5: flavors, ice cream.
1: On the first, you pay your
5: bills.
0: Bills are right. You guys almost had eight, and you passed on fur, so you got six today. Fur was the word we were trying to get. So, yeah, you pet an animal's what, I guess? You would,
1: yeah.
0: That's all you could say, right?
1: Oh, we were so close. Yeah, I felt like we were on a roll there.
0: You guys really were. I mean, there's no shame in that game. Yeah. That was a really good episode of Guess Words. It was great versus greater. So you guys didn't get greater, but that's okay. I'd say please call and play with Adina again because that was a really solid performance. And
5: Adina, we'll get them next time.
1: Definitely.
0: She has that on a shirt. We'll get them next time. Right? All right. We'll play Guess Words again here on Hey Morton.
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0: You found the good stuff. Hey, Morton is on CK 105.5. Daniel is renting an apartment. He put it up on Craigslist, so I'm gonna call and ask about the apartment. You know, how many bedrooms, how many bathrooms, does it have blast proof doors?
1: Wait, what? Whoa.
0: Is it flame retardant?
2: What?
0: All the basics. It's our phone prank, the phone jibba.
3: The Huntington Apartments, how can I help you? This is Daniel.
0: Daniel, hi. I'm calling about the two-bedroom you have for rent. I saw the ad on Craigslist.
3: Oh, yes, yes.
0: All right. Can you tell me how many square feet it is and just tell me a little bit about it?
3: It's your basic two-bedroom, one bath. It's on the ground level floor.
0: And these are newly built, right?
3: Yeah, these are brand-new apartments. They're newly built.
0: Okay. They have garbage disposal?
3: Garbage disposal, yes. Hot point range, LG refrigerator with icebreaker.
0: Okay. And the range, is that's gas range then?
3: Yes, yes.
0: Quick question, what's the flooring in the apartments?
3: Tile.
0: Okay, good. So that's flame retardant?
3: Believe so.
0: Okay. You have a sprinkler system, right?
3: Yes, per code, each room has a sprinkler.
0: Okay, and then do you know if that's flame sensitive or smoke sensitive?
3: Each room is equipped with a smoke detector, mm-hmm. and we also have a carbon monoxide meter as well in there.
0: Okay.
3: Or detector, yeah. But to be honest, I'm not too sure what triggers the sprinkler system.
0: Okay. Do you know if the doors are fireproof doors or they're blast proof?
3: I'm not too sure. Can I ask you a quick question? Why do you want to know if they're blast-proof, or why do you want to know all that?
0: I want to make sure I'm staying in a safe place, you know what I mean? You can never be too safe, right?
3: Is there something else you're trying to do here? I mean, these are very specific.
0: No. I'm just trying to find a place that's really safe.
3: Yeah, but what's the noise and all that? Uh-huh. Never had any questions being asked.
0: Well, I mean, you want to be in a safe place, right? So I'm trying to ask all the safety questions I can.
3: Well, safety questions is fine. I mean, the questions that I get, you know,
0: right?
3: Is there a smoke detector?
0: Right.
3: You know, how big? And then
0: that's what I'm asking.
3: The tour.
0: Right. That's all the stuff I'm asking.
3: I don't know. It's just sounding like this is a little bit strange.
0: What's strange about it? Could you be specifically?
3: You just tell me, you know, are the doors blast proof?
0: Right. Is that a problem? Would you not want a blast proof door if you could have one?
3: Why?
0: Why wouldn't you want a blast proof door? Why not?
3: But why would I need a blast proof door?
0: To prevent if a blast went off, you would want a door that prevented it, right?
3: Are you trying to blow something inside there? Or what's going on?
0: What are you talking about?
3: These are just, you know, peculiar
0: are
3: questions.
0: You trying to insinuate that I'm a pyromaniac or something?
3: I'm not insinuating that okay. at all. I'm just saying when people are asking me these kinds of questions, you know,
0: right.
3: I want to make sure my tenants and my rest of my neighbors and my complex are safe as well. I mean, when I get somebody that's talking about, oh, what's the blast proof and what triggers this?
0: Well, I mean,
3: fire or smoke?
0: Look,
3: I mean,
0: be specific because this is all kind of, look, you're kind of being general. If you could be specific, it would help out.
3: Well, what are you trying to do? I mean,
0: trying to move into your apartment.
3: What are you going to be doing?
0: Well, I mean, that's kind of a personal question, isn't it?
3: Well, not really. I mean,
0: well, do you go around asking all your tenants, what are you doing in your house?
3: Well, you know what? When a tenant's going to move in and they're talking about triggering smoke alarms, you know, it kind of raises my suspicion.
0: Hey, what's the number one thing you're afraid I'm going to do that would be unsafe?
3: Well, from what you're talking about, that you're trying to blow something up in here.
0: Well, if I blew something up, then I would die. I don't want to blow anything up.
3: You don't have to be here when the thing goes off from all.
0: If I wasn't here, why would I care? If I was here, why wouldn't I care if it's flame retardant then?
3: I mean, because like I'm saying, it
0: right? It doesn't make any sense.
3: No, this is sounding way too suspicious. Like,
0: really?
3: No.
0: It sounds. You know what it sounds like to me?
3: Sorry.
0: Sounds like to me you can't handle a good prank call when one comes along.
3: What? Wait, hold on. What?
0: You can't handle a phone jibba when it's being played on you.
3: Wait a minute. Oh my, are you serious right
0: yes,
3: now?
0: Yes,
3: yes. Oh my.
0: Daniel, it's the phone jibba.
3: You're trying to blow up my engine. I'm like, I don't even know if I have insurance for that. I hope I do.
0: Oh,
3: good Lord.

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0: If it's not loud, you're doing it wrong. CK 105.5. Here's what's trending, what you'll be talking about when you get into work. Maybe you would need some refreshment and you're thinking, man, how could I save some money? Well, just head over to the freeway in West Virginia, because Monday night a semi truck hit one of the guardrails and spilled a bunch of liquid.
1: The semi came through carrying 90 barrels of bourbon whiskey.
0: Hey,
2: whoa.
0: And I don't know about you, but it sounds like Blake Shelton works for the sheriff's department.
1: Through carrying 90 barrels of bourbon whiskey.
0: All right.
3: It does sound like Blake.
0: Sounds like Blake Shelton. It's West Virginia Parkways Authority Executive Director Chuck Smith.
1: I accidentally hit one of the attenuators or the guardrails between the lanes coming through. Jarred the truck. I think there was 8 barrels that were damaged and leaked.
0: I mean, it's a tragedy, and yet he makes it sound like a really nice time.
4: Oh, yeah.
0: His warm country voice sounds great.
3: But yeah. He says barrel.
0: Yeah. All the barrels was all over. And you know what? I said to myself, well, shucks, I reckon we go down and fix it.
1: There was 8 barrels that were damaged and leaked.
0: Handsome.
3: Yeah. I could tell he's already good looking.
0: Handsome, right? This influencer got a Philly cheesesteak, threw it in the face of the person that served it to him. And it is not a good idea, because he got a Philly cheesesteak at Pat's King of Steaks, and the owner wants justice.
5: The person showed up with a camera and tripod, leading him to believe he may be an influencer.
0: Oh, man. The victim's name is Tom Francano, and the restaurant's owner, his name is Frank Oliveri. These don't sound like guys you should throw food at.
6: No.
5: He ordered a cheesesteak with whiz and onions, then came back a few minutes later.
7: Hit me in the face. He stood at the window, and then he took off running down the street. Turns around and he says to me, well, he says it's garbage. There was another couple eating outside. I pointed at the window. I said, guys, how was your steaks tonight? They said, our steaks were great.
6: Why would you throw a cheesesteak in someone's face? That's assault. I'm thinking about offering a $5,000 cash reward for the arrest and prosecution and jailment of this person for assault and battery on my manager.
0: And I have a feeling that it's going to get solved.
3: Outside the court.
0: I think there's going to be some justice outside the reward
2: street
0: system.
2: Justice. Yeah, for sure.
0: Oh, you like those knees? You do, huh?
2: Yeah.
0: How about that? How about them knees? Oh, you picked the wrong guy, bro.
2: Yeah.
8: We have an update on the inmate formerly known as Puff Daddy, who's reportedly having a pretty good time in prison.
9: Combs paid others to handle chores and prepare special meals.
8: And they said Diddy was able to watch movies, get maid service, and hired one of the inmates to give him Chinese style massages. He had better amenities than I had on my honeymoon.
0: All right, I'm Rick, and now you know it's trending here on Hey Morton.
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0: All the hits and none of the potholes. 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
1: Pete Davidson is gonna make every younger generation mad. I'm gonna share what he said. Be prepared in just a minute. But first, singer Dasha just revealed that she's actually prepping for a huge vocal cord surgery later this month. She says doctors found some nodes on her vocal cords, saying that years of nonstop touring finally caught up with her. And the recovery will look like 2 weeks of complete silence and additional time to heal and retrain her voice. So she's worried that she will sound different after this, which that's a real concern.
0: No kidding.
2: Yikes.
1: I'm hoping it helps her.
0: No, this is, or or this is her next album. You're like, hey, let's hear it. Oh, dear. You know, she might need someone to sing as a backup.
2: Ooh, girl, you need some popsicles.
0: Here, help her out. Hold on, she's got some backup. It's okay. Oh, it's a duet. Dang. It's a dry room.
2: Yikes.
1: All right, Miley Cyrus.
0: Miley Cyrus.
2: Hold my beer.
1: Oh, my gosh.
0: And my cigarette. Human didgeridoo.
1: Pete Davidson just went off on these younger generations who are making money doing social media. He clearly doesn't respect the hustle. Take a listen.
3: Girls are just talking to themselves on there, and they're like, okay, come get ready with me. And I'm like, who are you? What do you do? Nothing. They make $40 million a year? What? And then I'm like, the world's broken. This is insane. Does no one else see how insane and lame this is? And these girls are like super famous. I don't know. This is the first time I felt really old.
2: That's what it is.
0: So that happens when you buy a ferry and try to turn it into a comedy club.
2: How's this not working? But that's working.
0: Yeah, wait a minute. You're eating noodles and you're making $1 million a year? Like, you got to be kidding me. Yeah, I see.
4: A California woman just won the world pumpkin pie eating contest after she ate 50 slices in 10 minutes. Or as most Americans call that, Thanksgiving.
1: I'm Medina. I'm Hay Morton. And that's your Daily Dirt.
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2: Good morning, I'm Matt Barber with your ABC 12 News headlines. A developing story we're following this morning. Flint police are investigating a hit-and-run crash that killed a pedestrian on North Dorrit Highway near Nebraska Avenue. Officers say the driver of an unknown vehicle left the scene after hitting a woman Saturday night around 8:55. The woman was pronounced dead at the scene. Police have not identified the vehicle involved, but believe it has heavy front-end damage on the driver's side. If you have any information that can help investigators, contact Crime Stoppers or Flint Police. A developing story in Genesee County. We are still working to learn the extent of the damage after a fire broke out Saturday night at a popular 24-hour diner. The Mega Classic Diner on Corona Road in Flint Township caught fire around midnight. Fire officials say it is unknown if there were customers inside the diner at the time of the fire. The cause of that fire has not been shared after Flint Township Fire Department left a notice on the building's door saying the fire is still under investigation. Stay with ABC 12 News for more updates. I'm Matt Barber, ABC 12 News on CK105.5.
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19: We'll see mostly sunny skies today with highs near 60 degrees. Tonight, mostly clear, some patchy frost possible with lows in the mid-30s. For Tuesday, mostly sunny skies with highs in the mid to upper 60s. And then on Wednesday, we'll look for a mix of sun and clouds with highs all the way up into the low to mid-70s.
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21: Amber asked Hey Morton, what's a luxury you experienced once and now you just can't go back?
20: My wife and daughter could care less about this, but I cannot have cheap towels.
21: Oh.
20: I have expensive towels in my house. Mm. They're thick, they're luxurious, they're spa-like, and my wife and daughter could care less because we still have our old Scraggle towels too. Yeah. That I did not like just the regular basic. They're thin now.
21: Uh-huh. Yeah.
20: They like those ones. And I'm just like, not me. That will not touch my skin. Not that washcloth. Yeah. And only because I went to someone's house once. I stayed with someone in Atlanta and they had a towel warmer.
21: Oh.
20: And I got out of the shower and they had the nicest towels. I was looking at the label right away. I'm like, what is this? I've never used a nice towel before. Yeah. Ooh, it was so nice. And from then on, for the rest of my life, I won't go secondhand with towels.
22: Wow.
20: Sorry, got to have the good stuff. Yep.
21: Mine might be even stranger. It's organic carrots. I don't really care if something's organic or not. I really don't. But I am obsessed with carrots. Like, I can have them breakfast, lunch, and dinner. Any way they're shaped or formed and prepared. And the first time I remember going to Trader Joe's, this was almost 10 years ago, I walked in and they had their little organic section and I don't even think I realized it was organic and okay. I bought the bag of carrots and I made them and I'm like, wow, these are amazing. Like, they just might have really good carrots. I don't know. I kept buying them and then finally realized it said organic. I don't know. I can't explain to you. They are crispier, crunchier, more orange, more flavorful. Like, they actually taste like a carrot compared to just generic ones that are kind of...
20: So that's your splurge.
21: That's my
22: nice.
21: I don't care how much they cost. If the price surged to like $10 per 3 carrots or something crazy, I would buy it. I'd pay for it. I'd buy it because I love it.
22: You know, growing up, my parents always told me, like, look, if you're ever in a nice place, just act like you've been there before.
21: Mm.
22: But when I flew first class, I lost my mind. Let me tell you something, dude. Like, I sat first class for a gig. I flew out to the Bahamas to DJ and... Dude, they give you beverages before the plane even taxis. Like, this is amazing. Like, they had blankets. They had all kinds of stuff. Like, they give you accessories. You can keep the headphones. What? Dude, it blew my mind. And ever since then, I don't want to fly any other way.
21: Dang.
22: I can't.
20: Oh, wow.
22: I feel famous.
20: Yeah. How do you afford doing that?
22: I even greet people when they like walk past. I'm like, hello, hello.
21: Oh, you are such a snob.
22: Hello. Yeah,
20: I cannot. Well, first of all, wait till you have a kid. There won't be any more first class. Because you're like, I would pay for myself, but there's no way I'm paying for that little snot to sit in first class. Not happening. From Clio to Swartz Creek, we're everywhere you are. CK 105.5.

0: cruising down I-75 with the volume up. CK 105.5. All right, let's play Daily Dummy. Every Monday we play trivia. Now that I've flattered D-Rock, now I'm going to try and take him down.
1: Yeah, right? Yeah. Now it's knives out.
0: But Adina first, right? Yeah. So here's how this works. Get three wrong, you're out. First person to get three wrong, you're out. We go around the room and...

0: Frozen.
1: Ooh, skip.
2: Arendelle.
0: Good job, yes.
2: All right, Adina. What social networking site launched in 2003 let users choose a top eight?
0: MySpace.
2: There you go.
0: D-Rock.
1: Yes.
0: What is Elle Woods' dog's name in Legally Blonde?
1: Oh, I don't know.
0: That little chihuahua.
1: Professor Xavier. I don't know.
2: Skipper?
0: Bruiser.
1: Bruiser, okay.
2: All right.
1: Gotcha.
2: I'm glad you didn't know that.
1: Rick.
2: Yes.
1: In The Lion King, who was Simba's uncle?
2: Skip.
0: Skip? I don't know either.
2: Okay, skip.
0: I don't know.
1: Scar.
0: Oh.
2: I would not have known that.
0: Yeah.
2: But now that you said it, I get it. Two for Dina, one for D-Rock. All right, your turn,
0: back
2: Adina.
0: To D-Rock? Because I got it wrong?
2: D-Rock, you're up again.
1: Okay. Rick.
2: Yeah.
1: Which song, which group sang Wannabe?
2: Oh, the Spice Girls.
1: That's correct.
2: Adina, which YouTube... I'm sorry. I just said YouTube. Sorry. Wrong. What was the... In Back to the Future, what was the year Marty McFly went back to meet his family?
0: Skip.
1: It was 1959.
2: No.
1: No?
2: 1955. I thought you skipped already.
0: No.
1: Yeah, you did skip.
0: No, I hadn't.
1: No, okay. All right, Rick.
2: Yep.
1: Which Beyonce album includes Single Ladies?
2: The College Dropout.
1: I am Sasha Fierce.
0: Oh, these are kind of hard today. Like, what? Okay.
2: All right, Adina. You want an easy one?
0: Please.
2: Oh, please.
0: Because otherwise I'll be out.
2: Okay. In Home Alone, where's the McAllister family heading to when they leave Kevin behind?
0: Paris.
2: Very good. Good guess.
0: D-Rock.
1: Yes.
0: What everyday food is traditionally used as the base of Worcestershire sauce? I can't say the name.
1: Oh my gosh. I'm drawing a blank.
0: Anchovy.
2: Really? I would not have known that. Could have got me on a reverse.
1: Yeah.
2: Sorry, Dean.
1: Good game.
2: Adina beat you today.
1: GG's.
2: But we're still going to it. We're still going at it. Two for Adina, one for Rick. Here we go, Adina. Ready?
0: Yes.
2: Which colorful fruit snack brand told kids to unleash the fun?
0: Skittles.
2: No.
1: Oh.
2: Fruit by the foot.
0: Oh, yeah. I remember that.
2: Do you? I remember seeing it. I've never eaten it.
0: Oh.
2: I thought you might know that one.
0: Yeah, okay.
2: I just want to make it fun. I didn't want to wipe you out that fast, but I did what I had to do. Well, you know what? 2-3 to 3-1.
1: Not bad, dude.
2: I'm going to tell you guys a strategy I use.
0: What?
2: I make sure in the first two rounds when questions come to me, I use a reverse or a skip. I never leave them sitting on the table. Like, you have a reverse today you didn't use.
0: I did.
2: Who'd you use it on?
0: Oh, no, I didn't.
2: No, you didn't.
0: Oh, snap.
2: Would have come at me and you didn't.
1: You know what it is?
2: Never leave it on the table.
1: I think we keep it in our pocket like Uno.
0: Yeah, like I keep waiting for the moment.
1: Slap you with the Uno reverse.
2: You guys got voted out with an idol in your pocket.
1: Yeah, I'm good.
2: Well, thank you so much for playing Daily Dummy here on Hey Morton.
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0: From Flint to Fenton, we're your soundtrack. CK 105.5. We're about to call Myra and ask her to take a survey. We've been told she's really nice and will do it. And what she's going to realize halfway through the survey is it's just trying to find out enough information about her to ask her on a date. It's a very personal survey.
1: Oh my God.
0: Right? It's our phone prank. The phone, Jibba.
2: Hello.
0: Hi, I'm calling from Myra Gonzalez.
2: This is her.
0: Myra, my name is Rick Carson. I'm from Aspen Research, and we do very short, very quick phone surveys. Do you have just 1 second to answer a few questions? I promise it won't take much time at all. I'll get you
2: How
0: right off the
2: time
0: phone.
2: Is real quick.
0: It will just take like 6 or 7 questions, and then we'll be on our way.
2: Sure. I have to go back to work in a couple minutes.
0: Okay. So well, all right. Let's get right to it. Question number one, yes or no, do you like hiking?
2: No.
0: Okay. Question number two. Do you like going out to eat?
2: Yes.
0: Okay. Question number three. What is your favorite type of restaurant?
2: One with a good view.
0: Okay.
2: And I would say spicy food.
0: Spicy food. Okay. This is good. Okay. Question number four. One being completely and 10 being not at all. How much free time do you have? On a scale of 1 to 10.
2: I have a little bit of free time. I'm not completely open.
0: Okay, and then do you work on the weekends?
2: No.
0: Okay. What is your hobby?
2: Hobby. I would say spending time with family. Other than that, I don't really have a hobby. I can't really think of one. Other than working out, I guess.
0: Okay, what is your favorite type of movie?
2: Scary. Horror.
0: Okay. Well, good. Well, thank you so much for taking our survey. I really appreciate it. Did you have any questions for me?
2: What is the survey for exactly?
0: It's just for our research company. We just do a lot of research.
2: Okay.
0: All right. That's cool. Well, and so you don't work weekends, huh? That's interesting.
2: No, yeah. I have a good schedule. I'm off weekends.
0: That's perfect. I don't know if you're open to this, but would you be interested in maybe going to catch a scary movie?
2: Are you allowed to ask girls that you serve me?
0: Well, I mean, you just seem so nice. I just thought I would ask.
2: That's really sweet of you, but I don't know you, and I thought this
0: I know, but you kind of do know me. You kind of do know me, right? You know my name. I'm Rick Carson.
2: I know your name,
0: I'm with Ask, right?
2: You call people for surveys. That's it.
0: Okay. Well, what do you want to know about
2: how
0: me?
2: How many women do you ask on dates?
0: Well, No. It's not like that. It's just that I thought we had a lot of stuff in common. I don't like hiking. I do have weekends off. I love scary movies and spicy food. I was like, whoa. When is that ever going to happen again? So.
2: Oh my God. I don't think that's enough to have in common with somebody.
0: Well, okay. Ask me a question. Maybe we got more in common. Tell me your free this weekend and we'll go find a spicy restaurant.
2: Oh my God.
0: Come on.
2: If someone asks us how we met, I'm going to say he called me asking me these weird questions.
0: He called.
2: The survey. I have no idea.
0: He called me because he was interested in finding the right woman, right?
2: That's not what the survey was for. What do you mean? So you planned this?
0: Hey,
2: oh my God.
0: You know what? It's so hard to find the perfect woman. When she comes along, you can't just say.
2: Did you like dial my number randomly? And like.
0: You were in my database. Let's just say you were in my database. What do you look like?
2: Are you working right now?
0: Yeah, I'm taking surveys.
2: Is this your job to do this?
0: Well, not exactly find out what you look like, but I just feel like there's so much potential here. If you look right, maybe we got something going on here. You know what I'm saying?
2: I am not going to tell you what
0: I'm guessing
2: like
0: brunette, probably pretty like fit, like probably curvy.
2: Excuse me, are you serious? Are you seriously asking me what I look like?
0: Hey, look.
2: I'm not going to describe myself to you.
0: Okay. What do you think this is? Some kind of prank call?
2: It better be. I hope so.
0: Myra, it's Rick. It's the phone Jibba. It is a prank call.
2: What? Are you serious?
0: Yes.
2: Oh my God. Wow.

0: Are you ready?
1: Broadcasting live from the Randy Wise Buick GMC Studios.
2: All the hits.
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0: CK 105.5. It's A Morning with Adina, D-Rock, and me, Rick. Thank you for hanging out with us here on a Friday.
1: I found the most luxurious inmate. This is VIP in prison, and it's about to make you mad.
0: Ooh. Now, why is everyone going to get so mad? Because of the way this person's living?
1: Oh, yes. When you hear the details of the treatment this person is getting, the VIP treatment, you're going to go, excuse me, in prison and no one's doing anything about it? Oh, whoa, whoa, whoa, whoa, whoa. Listen to who is living it up behind bars.
2: An inside look at how Sean Combs is living in federal prison.
0: Oh boy.
3: Oh, yes. Man.
0: Really?
3: Really?
1: Yep.
0: Is it way crazier than we thought?
1: Yes.
3: Oh, dude.
0: All right. I didn't think he was going to be doing hard time, but
3: yeah,
0: I thought he might be getting in some fights and stuff because guys want to make their bones, right? They want to make their name on this guy. All right. Let's see.
2: For the first time in footage exclusively obtained by NBC News, Combs is seen using a cell phone, which is prohibited by federal law.
0: That's great. Okay. Openly using a cell phone. Okay. Which means someone else had a cell phone to record him.
3: Right. Yeah, that part.
2: NBC News spoke to four men who spent time with Combs in prison at Fort Dix in New Jersey. They were granted anonymity to speak freely about life inside prison.
0: They just let four former prison inmates talk openly about P. Diddy for having anonymity.
1: Yeah.
0: It's like, all right, well, fingers are crossed. You guys are credible. Let's see.
2: Describe Diddy's privileged life, saying he's paid thousands of dollars a month to other inmates to do chores like make his bed, clean his toilet and shower, even give him massages. They also cook him special meals from pizza to onion rings. Those sources say the money flows from people outside prison to the commissary accounts of those inmates performing the services. Multiple sources said Diddy has used contraband cell phones to scroll Instagram. They also say he has access to a modified tablet, which allows him to watch movies and television shows. A source calls Diddy's prison life a party, with regular access to alcohol and Remeron, an antidepressant with mood-boosting effects. The Bureau of Prisons tells NBC News inmates are not permitted to have access to cell phones, adding, like all correctional agencies, contraband, particularly cell phones, narcotics, and weapons, remains a constant challenge, and we continue to tackle the problem.
0: You know, honestly, he finally got what he tried to set up in the real world. A group of people, all trapped, all taking care of him, even down to massages.
1: Wow, when I heard that.
3: Still getting
0: exactly what he wanted in the first place.
1: Wait a minute.
0: One big freak-off going on in that prison.
3: Still getting the perks, dude.
0: Yeah.
3: That's crazy.
1: Can you
0: you know he's hooking up with dudes.
3: I mean, yeah.
1: Yes.
3: That's
0: prison.
1: That's the exchange, right?
0: No, the money. They're getting money.
1: You know.
0: But, wow. Well, you know, I'm not surprised.
3: Yeah, and I always knew that, like, his commissary had to be loaded, right? He had to have, like, a ton of money on there. So he's, like, buying his way through prison and then...
1: Dude, totally.
3: Getting
1: onion rings and pizza and massages and scrolling Netflix.
3: It's an inclusive resort.
0: Exactly what he wanted before he got incarcerated.
1: Oh, I'm just so annoyed and mad at the system. Like,
0: can you imagine if he's having like the orange party every year? Like, yo, Diddy's orange party.
3: Oh my God.
0: Gotta have it. Right? Because we're all in orange. No. Yo, what's up?
3: This is crazy.
0: Yeah. Come to cell block H after midnight. It's going to be the after party. You know what's up.
3: Yeah.
0: You know what's up. We'll see you in the laundry.
1: Ooh.
0: Oh, Diddy.
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1: Ashley Tisdale's husband has entered the chat because he wants to weigh in on the whole toxic mom group drama that took place at the beginning of the year. I'm going to explain it all in just a minute, but first, apparently, Undercover Boss. Do you guys remember that show?
2: Yeah.
1: It's coming back. I guess it was on a hiatus for a couple of years, which I didn't even know. But it's back, and CBS says they're reviving it in a whole new way because, for the first time, the show will actually have...
0: I know what the show will have. Can I just say it?
2: Sure.
0: An actual makeup artist that can disguise the
2: Dude,
0: boss.
2: Thank you. Because eyebrows just aren't cutting
0: right.
2: it, bro.
0: You go to Party City to put on fake eyeglasses and a mustache, like, hey! I know who you are. Is that your disguise?
2: Are you the owner?
0: Your beard's falling off, okay?
2: Really it was always bad, dude.
0: It was so bad.
1: Like, wear a baseball hat.
0: Yeah. It was a baseball hat, some eyeglasses, and bad, like, facial hair.
2: Yeah.
1: So and always a really cheesy backstory.
0: Yeah. Like, or every now and then, if they went all out, like, a clearly fake wig.
1: Yeah, a bad one.
0: Yeah, like, is so it Halloween? Bad. Like, dude, really you spent bad. $6 at Party City to fake me out. All right, what is Undercover Boss at?
1: Well, they're going to have a host for the show. And guess who it's going to be?
0: No one you'll recognize because of the good disguise. Who is it?
1: Drew Carey is going to be hosting it, and he isn't leaving The Price is Right. He'll actually just be doing both shows.
0: You know, I don't know if he... Well, why not, right?
2: Yeah.
0: Better than Chris Hansen.
1: I guess I just...
0: You know what Chris Hansen heard. Hi there. Welcome to Undercover Boss. You're like, whoa. I just work here.
2: I'm leaving.
0: I only work here.
1: I'm clean.
0: Yeah. What is going on? I've never texted anybody.
1: Oh, yeah. My God.
0: He's like, no. This is a different one.
1: My email's normal.
0: Yeah. He's going through all your emails like, what? That'd be great.
1: Ashley Tisdale's husband is now finally weighing in on her toxic mom group drama. It happened a while back where she famously dumped her celebrity mom group saying that they were mean girls and they always left her out. And she never named names, but we know it was Hilary Duff, Mandy Moore, and Meghan Trainor. Well, Ashley's husband, Christopher French, wanted to say this.
3: We're doing fine. You know, I will say I have no problem like supporting my wife completely in her ability to deal with her own interpersonal relationships.
0: Then you should stop right here. You didn't.
3: Whatever way feels right for her. You know, we are very private, but in speaking to something that really matters to her, like it can be really hard to know how to navigate that stuff. She's a super smart, capable person. And so she knows what she's doing.
2: I feel like he's chiming in right now because he just realized that she tagged him on a post about the situation. And he's like, oh, my God, let me say something.
1: He's just, honestly, that is he's being a good husband. That's it. He's like, I have to support her because what else am I going to do?
2: Yeah. Well, you know? She's bringing home the bacon.
0: He probably knows she's telling the truth.
2: Well,
0: and
2: yeah.
0: He's like, how do I stick up for her, but at the same time not make it worse?
1: Yeah, maybe.
0: And so he's doing a high wire act right now. Going, not trying to like fan the flames, but she's right. Those people were awful. That's got to be tough high wire act.
2: Yeah.
4: Pizza Hut is being sold for $2.7 billion. Not to be outdone, Papa John's will settle for whatever you have on you.
1: I'm Medina. 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
3: Good morning, I'm Matt Barber with your ABC 12 News headlines. A developing story we're following this morning. Flint police are investigating a hit-and-run crash that killed a pedestrian on North Dort Highway near Nebraska Avenue. Officers say the driver of an unknown vehicle left the scene after hitting a woman Saturday night around 8:55. The woman was pronounced dead at the scene. Police have not identified the vehicle involved, but believe it has heavy front-end damage on the driver's side. If you have any information that can help investigators, contact Crime Stoppers or Flint Police. A developing story in Genesee County. We are still working to learn the extent of the damage after a fire broke out Saturday night at a popular 24-hour diner. The Mega Classic Diner on Corona Road in Flint Township caught fire around midnight. Fire officials say it is unknown if there were customers inside the diner at the time of the fire. The cause of that fire has not been shared after Flint Township Fire Department left a notice on the building's door saying the fire is still under investigation. Stay with ABC 12 News for more updates. I'm Matt Barber, ABC 12 News on CK105.5.
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0: We'll see mostly sunny skies today with highs near 60 degrees. Tonight, mostly clear, some patchy frost possible with lows in the mid-30s. For Tuesday, mostly sunny skies with highs in the mid to upper 60s. And then on Wednesday, we'll look for a mix of sun and clouds with highs all the way up into the low to mid 70s.
1: 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Anything you want to know, we're answering it. Just send your question to our DMs at Hey Morton like Ryan did. Ryan wants to know, Hey Morton, you see a truck that had $1 million worth of pennies tipped over on the freeway and everyone's pulling over. What's your move?
2: Okay.
1: All right, D-Rock.
3: Dude, you got to assess the situation. It's not cash. It's pennies, bro. They're heavy. So how much do you think you'll be able to get and get away with? And all of that work to probably have to turn it back in. So at the end of the day, I would just keep driving. I would be like, look at these fools.
1: Yeah, out there grabbing pennies.
2: But listen, pennies are rare now, right? Or they will be eventually because we stopped making them. Mm-hmm. I think I'd pull over and I'd grab as many as I could off the floor.
1: Like, okay.
2: I would grab, I don't know, maybe like $4 or $5 worth, right?
1: You would grab $4 or $5 worth of pennies?
2: Maybe. And the only reason, not because of the value of the money at that moment, but what could be. Like, oh, I have a good amount of pennies later on in my life, like 50 years from now when they're so rare.
1: I think you have antiques roadshow fetish.
3: For sure. That's all this is.
2: And yes. One of those could be a really rare one already.
1: You have watched too many pirate movies, and everything to you is a hidden treasure you're waiting to get.
4: Coins.
1: That's exactly what it is.
4: I found the secret penny.
1: Would you like some copper doubloons?
4: They're not doubloons. They're just pennies.
2: And if someone came knocking on my door like, hey, you stole them, you know, we need, I would say, I'll give you the value of them. Like, I'll give you $5, but I'm not giving you the pennies.
1: You're
2: back.
1: No. Here's what you would do. You would sit there and they would go, nope, we're here to take the pennies. You stole them. You owe them back to the government. They're not yours. And then for the next half hour, you would turn that water bottle upside down and just shake them out.
3: Wait, that's a nickel.
1: Yeah. Hold on. He's got a wooden spoon jamming it up in there. Hold on. We'll get him out. Yeah. Don't take any of the quarters. Oh, I'm saving those for laundry.
2: Yes.
1: Me, almost D-Rock. I'm driving right by.
3: Pointless, dude.
1: $100 in pennies weighs 55 pounds. Like, I'm good. Yeah. Thank you, though. Never miss a phone jibba with Hey Morton. Tell your smart speaker to play CK 105.5.

0: Everywhere Genesee County goes, the hits go too. CK 105.5. Right, time to play Guess Words. Very exciting today. D-Rock and Adina are going head-to-head, and you've been doing pretty good, Adina.
1: Yeah.
0: It's been good. Manny's on the phone. Manny, who are you going to play with today?
2: I'll play with D-Rock.
0: All right. 30 seconds on the clock. You're going to play with Mr. D-Rock, and we'll see if you guys are able to... are you on TikTok? There. That's all I got. I choked. I'll admit it. All right. So let's play. Good luck to you. Say pass if you get stumped. On your marks, get set, go.
3: A 25-cent coin is a...
2: quarter.
3: This snake will make noise if you walk past it. It's a blank snake.
2: Rattlesnake.
3: To ride a wave with a board is to...
2: surfboard.
3: Yes. A great white, a hammerhead. These are all types of...
2: shark.
3: If you have no air in your tire, that means your tire is...
2: flat.
3: A BMX or a beach cruiser. These are types of...
2: bikes.
3: You got to look both ways before what the street?
2: Across the street.
3: Yes. You unlock or lock your front...
2: door.
3: If you hit the lotto, that means you are...
2: a winner?
3: Nope. You're what? Rich? You're filthy? Yes.
2: You're rich. Filthy rich.
0: Did he get rich in time?
1: Yes, he did.
0: All right, good. You got nine today.
2: That was tough.
0: That was tough. You guys did good. I thought you guys did really good. I was thinking you were on your way to 10 or 11. It was almost a record set.
3: My eyes got big. I was like, oh.
0: Yeah,
2: really big. I know. I was getting nervous at first.
0: Like, how far can we
2: too
0: go?
2: Too much pressure. Too much pressure.
0: Oh, you did great, Manny. You're good at this game. Hold on, because Lauren wants to play with Adina, and they've been doing great, too. You got nine last week.
1: Yeah.
0: So it's not unheard of that this could happen. It's doable. Right there. It could be a tie game today. Lauren, you and Adina... need to get nine to win.
4: I'm here. Let's do it.
0: 30 seconds on the clock. Say pass if you get stumped. On your marks, get set, go.
1: Kids would blank baseball cards when they're little.
4: Trade.
1: Opposite of buying is to?
4: Selling.
1: Another word for a jacket, a?
4: Coat.
1: An animal's hair is called?
4: A coat. Pass.
1: When you go to catch a bear or an elk, it's called?
4: Hunting?
1: Yes, you score a blank in football.

0: goal, touchdown.
1: Vanilla, chocolate, they're all types of...
0: flavors, ice cream.
1: On the first, you pay your...
2: Oh.
0: Bills.
2: Bills are right. You guys almost had eight, and you passed on fur, so you got six today. Fur was the word we were trying to get, so...
0: Okay.
2: Yeah, you pet an animal's what? I guess you would.
1: Yeah,
2: that's all you could say, right?
1: Oh, we were so close. Yeah, I felt like we were on a roll there.
2: You guys really were. I mean, there's no shame in that game. Yeah. That was a really good episode of Guess Words. It was great versus greater. So you guys didn't get greater, but that's okay. I'd say please call and play with the Dean again because that was a really solid performance. And I think
0: we'll get them next time.
1: Definitely.
2: She has that on a shirt. We'll get them next time. Right? All right. We'll play Guess Words again here on Hey Morton.
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0: Thanks for making CK 105.5 number one on your presets. From time to time, I love to compile facts, figures, interesting things that I think you might like to know about. These are all real and verified in a segment I call Rando. Random facts to educate, entertain, and amuse you. Here's number one. I've got five of them. Papaya contains latex in liquid form.
1: What?
2: Ew.
0: Yeah. You want to get some latex?
1: Gross.
0: Eat some papaya.
1: Hmm.
0: I'm sure there's, you know, little bits of that. There are some plants, like over in Africa, where the juice of the plant hardens into like a rubber-like substance, and they use it to line their baskets and stuff.
3: That's so weird.
0: Yeah. This one, not so great. In the 16th century, English kings had servants called grooms of stool who would wipe them clean after they visited the toilet.
1: Oh, man. Why would you even want someone to do that for you? You know?
0: Because you're a king.
1: Oh, I don't want to have someone see the bum. Like, why?
3: Summon the groom of stool.
1: So strange. That's a fetish of some kind. I don't know.
0: I think if you're a king, you're so used to everything being done, you're like, and now for the wipe.
3: You're right.
0: Thank you.
3: The royal wipers.
0: There you go, sir. There you go. Put that hose down.
3: Oh, my God.
0: It is a bidet, sir. Not today. Yeah. Grooms of stool.
1: Wow.
0: Yeah, what a business card.
3: Yeah, right.
0: Rando number three. Olive oil is not oil. Because what olive's a fruit, and that makes it juice. It's a fruit juice. Olive oil, technically, is a fruit juice.
3: Oh, okay.
0: Yeah, didn't know that. Hawaii is not part of North America. Did you know that?
1: What?
0: Yes, Hawaii is so far out in the Pacific, it's considered to be in the geographic region Oceania.
3: Okay.
0: I'm saying it wrong, but you get the idea. Spell it out yourself. So that's a geographic in the Pacific Rim there that has a lot of like small islands.
1: They really are out there.
0: The Hauaian Islands go way beyond Kauai, and there's a bunch of tiny
3: there's
0: little
3: a ton
0: ones.
3: Of them, right?
0: Yeah. Yeah. I've always thought, man, if I drift this way, I'll probably hit an island. Last but not least, rando number five. A typical grown cat can jump between 5 and 6 times its height.
1: Oh, my God.
0: Yes, that's wild, right?
3: Yeah.
0: Usually 8 to 9 feet.
1: Oh.
0: That would be the equivalent of a human jumping from the ground to the third floor.
3: Wow.
0: Yes. Good job, cats.
3: Yeah.
0: And those are your randos right here on Hey Morton.
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1: Actress Jamie Presley is addressing the fact that people think she and Margot Robbie are basically twins.
0: They are similar, aren't they?
2: They could
0: now
2: be sisters, dude.
0: I was like, oh, that's who looks like Margot Robbie.
1: Yeah.
0: Okay.
1: I'll share what Jamie said in a minute. But first, Rick Ross was arrested in Miami on some serious domestic violence charges. His ex-girlfriend alleges he attacked her during an argument back in August. So Rick Ross decided, I'm going to turn myself in, and he is facing felony battery. So he shows up in an orange jumpsuit in front of the judge, and this is what his lawyer tried to say to the judge, and the judge wasn't having it.
3: Mr. Roberts is a celebrity, and so I don't know.
4: So what does that mean?
3: I don't know to whatever degree Your Honor can, but I'd ask that his release be expedited. He's in a red jumpsuit, and for purposes of his safety, I don't know what Your Honor can do. But
4: I don't know. Hi, Mr. Roberts. I have no idea who you are, except as somebody here in the court who's going to be treated fairly just like everybody else here.
1: Oh,
2: so
1: suck
2: it up.
1: Yeah.
0: You're gonna be treated fairly in your cell, so do your push-ups.
2: That is so cringe, dude. I mean, he is a celebrity, so
1: I know.
0: Yeah, that his lawyer didn't go about it the right way, man.
2: Right.
1: Like,
2: yeah.
1: He said it in a weird way.
0: Yeah, he should be like, we have a fear that because of his notoriety he may be at increased danger in the prison.
1: Yeah,
0: that would have been better.
2: Not he's famous.
0: Yeah, he's famous. So
2: what do you got?
0: Do your magic.
1: Yeah, I don't know what you can do, but
0: nothing.
2: Look away and do your thing.
0: Yeah. Could have been worse. Could have been Judge Judy like, I don't care.
2: Right. Yeah, that's true.
1: Jamie Presley is addressing the fact that so many people say that she and Margot Robbie are basically twins. And here is what Jamie said.
5: All the time. And it's been like this for years, but Margot Robbie's the one that, and there's a thing online where they put her face and my face half and half together, and it really is pretty crazy.
4: Yeah.
5: You know, they'll always come out, did anybody tell you look at Margot Robbie? And I'm like, no, she looks like me. I'm old enough to be her mother, but I will take it as a compliment.
4: Right.
5: We finally got to meet each other, so that was great.
4: Did she see it too? She's like,
5: oh yeah, we
4: get
5: both
4: it?
5: See it.
4: Like, yeah.
5: Uh-huh. Yeah.
0: Oh, that's
5: okay.
0: Funny.
2: That's hilarious.
0: Well, that's a healthy way to deal with it,
2: yeah.
0: Right? Take it as a compliment. Meanwhile, Margot Robbie's like, we will not speak on it.
1: Oh, yeah.
0: I have no comment.
6: After their dog recently ate an envelope filled with $4,000, a couple in Pennsylvania was able to recover $3,500 in cash. Said their friends, you can just Venmo me.
1: I'm Medina on a Morton M. Pat's here, Daily Dirt.
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2: Good morning, I'm Matt Barber with your ABC 12 News headlines. A developing story we're following this morning. Flint police are investigating a hit-and-run crash that killed a pedestrian on North Dorr Highway near Nebraska Avenue. Officers say the driver of an unknown vehicle left the scene after hitting a woman Saturday night around 8:55. The woman was pronounced dead at the scene. Police have not identified the vehicle involved, but believe it has heavy front-end damage on the driver's side. If you have any information that can help investigators, contact Crime Stoppers or Flint Police. A developing story in Genesee County. We are still working to learn the extent of the damage after a fire broke out Saturday night at a popular 24-hour diner. The Mega Classic Diner on Corona Road in Flint Township caught fire around midnight. Fire officials say it is unknown if there were customers inside the diner at the time of the fire. The cause of that fire has not been shared after Flint Township Fire Department left a notice on the building's door saying the fire is still under investigation. Stay with ABC 12 News for more updates. I'm Matt Barber, ABC 12 News on CK105.5.
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0: We'll see mostly sunny skies today with highs near 60 degrees. Tonight, mostly clear, some patchy frost possible with lows in the mid-30s. For Tuesday, mostly sunny skies with highs in the mid to upper 60s. And then on Wednesday, we'll look for a mix of sun and clouds with highs all the way up into the low to mid 70s.
1: If it's not loud, you're doing it wrong. CK105.5. All of your questions answered in front of everybody. So just send them our way at Hey Morton on Instagram.
2: Amber asked Hey Morton, what's a luxury you experienced once and now you just can't go back?
1: My wife and daughter could care less about this, but I cannot have cheap towels.
2: Oh.
1: I have expensive towels in my house. Mm. They're thick. They're luxurious. They're spa-like. And my wife and daughter could care less. Because we still have our old Scraggle towels, too, yeah. that I did not like. Just yeah. the regular basic. They're thin now.
2: Uh-huh. Yeah.
1: They like those ones. And I'm just like, not me. That will not touch my skin. Not that washcloth. Yeah. And only because I like... I went to someone's house once. I stayed with someone in Atlanta, and they had a towel warmer.
2: Oh,
1: and I got out of the shower, and they had the nicest towels. I was looking at the label right away. I'm like, what is this? I've never used a nice towel before. Yeah. Ooh, it was so nice. And from then on, for the rest of my life, I won't go secondhand with towels.
3: Wow.
1: Sorry,
3: yeah.
1: Gotta have the good stuff. Yep.
2: Mine might be even stranger. It's organic carrots. I don't really care if something's organic or not. I really don't. But I am obsessed with carrots. Like, I can have them breakfast, lunch, and dinner. Anyway, they're shaped or formed and prepared. And the first time I remember going to Trader Joe's, this was almost 10 years ago, I walked in and they had their little organic section. And I don't even think I realized it was organic. And okay. I bought the bag of carrots and I made them. And I'm like, wow, these are amazing. Like, they just might have really good carrots. I don't know. I kept buying them and then finally realized it said organic. I don't know. I can't explain to you. They are... crispier, crunchier, more orange, more flavorful. Like, they actually taste like a carrot compared to just generic ones that are kind of...
1: So that's your splurge.
2: That's my...
3: Nice.
2: I don't care how much they cost. If the price surged to like $10 per 3 carrots or something crazy, I would buy it. I'd pay for it. I'd buy it because I love it.
3: You know, growing up, my parents always told me, like, look, if you're ever in a nice place... just act like you've been there before.
2: Mm.
3: But when I flew first class, I lost my mind. Let me tell you something, dude. Like, I sat first class for a gig. I flew out to the Bahamas to DJ. And, dude, they give you beverages before the plane even taxis. Like, this is amazing. Like, they had blankets. They had all kinds of stuff. Like, they give you accessories. You could keep the headphones. What? Dude, it blew my mind. And ever since then, I don't want to fly any other way.
2: Dang.
3: I can't.
1: Oh, wow.
3: I feel famous.
1: Yeah. How do you afford doing that?
3: I even greet people when they like walk past. I'm like, hello, hello.
2: Oh, you are such a snob.
3: Hello. Yeah,
1: I cannot. Well, first of all, wait till you have a kid. There won't be any more first class. Because you're like, I would pay for myself, but there's no way I'm paying for that little snot to sit in first class. Not happening. All the hits and none of the potholes. 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

0: 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Every Monday we play trivia. Now that I've flattered D-Rock, now I'm going to try and take him down.
1: Now it's knives out.
0: But Adina first, right? Yeah. So here's how this works. Get three wrong, you're out. First person to get three wrong, you're out. We go around the room. And good luck to everybody. We'll see how well we do with the Daily Dummy. Play along and see how long it takes you to get three wrong. I won last week, so D-Rock, I'll let you go.
1: All right, Adina. What movie features the famous line, "There's no place like home"?
2: Oh, it's the... No, we're not in... Wizard of Oz.
0: Ooh, you got that one time. Remember, you have 5 seconds to answer, and that timer is strict today.
1: Girl.
0: Good job, Adina.
2: Rick, mm-hmm. What is the name of Rihanna's makeup brand?
0: Fenty Beauty.
2: Correct.
0: Reverse. Adina. What was the name of the bar where the sitcom Cheers was set?
2: I don't know the bar's name. I don't know.
1: Cheers.
2: Oh. That's so annoying.
0: It is so annoying. Could have skipped. That's even more annoying.
2: I know. D-Rock.
1: Yes.
2: What is the name of the kingdom in the movies Frozen?
1: Ooh, skip.
0: Arendelle.
2: Good job, yes.
0: All right, Adina, what social networking site launched in 2003 let users choose a top 8?
2: MySpace.
0: There you go.
2: D-Rock,
1: yes.
2: What is Elle Woods' dog's name in Legally Blonde?
1: Oh, I don't know.
2: That little chihuahua.
1: Professor Xavier, I don't know.
0: Skipper?
2: Bruiser.
1: Bruiser, okay.
0: All right.
1: Gotcha.
0: I'm glad you didn't know that.
1: Yeah. Rick.
0: Yes.
1: In The Lion King, who was Simba's uncle?
0: Skip.
2: Skip? I don't know either.
0: Skip.
2: I don't know.
1: Scar.
2: Oh.
0: I would not have known that.
2: Yeah.
0: But now that you said it, I get it. Two for Dina, one for D-Rock. All right, your turn.
2: Back
0: Adina.
2: To D-Rock? Because I got it wrong?
0: Yeah. D-Rock, you're up again.
1: Okay. Rick.
0: Yeah.
1: Which group sang Wannabe?

0: Oh, the Spice Girls.
1: That's correct.
0: Adina, which YouTube... I'm sorry. I just said YouTube. Sorry. Wrong. What was the... And Back to the Future, what was the year Marty McFly went back to meet his family?
2: Skip.
1: It was 1959.
0: No. 1955.
1: 1955.
0: I thought you skipped already.
2: No.
1: Yeah, you did skip.
2: No, I hadn't.
1: No, okay. All right, Rick.
0: Yep.
1: Which Beyonce album includes Single Ladies?
0: The College Dropout.
1: I am Sasha Fierce.
2: Oh, these are kind of hard today. Like, what? Okay.
0: All right, Adina. You want an easy one?
2: Please.
0: Oh, please.
2: Because otherwise I'll be out.
0: Okay. In Home Alone, where's McAllister family heading to when they leave Kevin behind?
2: Paris.
0: Very good. Good guess.
2: D-Rock.
1: Yes.
2: What everyday food is traditionally used as the base of Worcestershire sauce? I can't say the name.
1: Oh my gosh. I'm drawing a blank.
2: Anchovy.
0: Really? Yeah. I would not have known that. Could have got me on a reverse.
1: Yeah.
0: Sorry, D.
1: Good game.
0: Adina beat you today.
1: GG's.
0: But we're still going to it. We're still going at it. Two for Adina, one for Rick. Here we go, Adina. Ready?
2: Yes.
0: Which colorful fruit snack brand told kids to unleash the fun?
2: Skittles.
0: No.
1: Oh.
0: Fruit by the foot.
2: Oh, I remember that.
0: Do you? I remember seeing it. I've never eaten it.
2: Oh.
0: I thought you might know that one.
2: Yeah, okay.
0: I just wanted to make it fun. I didn't want to wipe you out that fast, but I did what I had to do. Well, you know what? 3-1.
1: Whew. Not bad, dude.
0: I'm going to tell you guys the strategy I use.
2: What?
0: I make sure in the first two rounds, when questions come to me, I use a reverse or a skip. I never leave them sitting on the table. Like, you have a reverse today you didn't use.
2: I did.
0: Who'd you use it on?
2: Oh, no, I didn't.
0: No, you didn't.
2: Oh, snap.
0: Would have come at me, and you didn't.
1: You know what it is?
0: Never leave it on the table.
1: I think we keep it in our pocket like Uno.
2: Yeah, like I keep waiting for the moment.
1: Slap you with the Uno reverse.
0: You guys got voted out with an idol in your pocket.
1: Yeah.
0: Well, thank you so much for playing Daily Dummy here on Hey Morton.
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0: Rosé, new trick, CK 105.5, all the hits. How you doing? Rachel Geddes here with ya. I hope you had a great weekend. Did you go see Jesse McCartney at the FIM at the Capitol Theater? good show Saturday night for sure. All right, we're kicking off the morning with our tropical flyaway keyword. Keywords all this week at 7:10, 10 a.m., 1 and 3. 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It's island. 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

0: KTK, 105.5, Lynn's number one for all the hits. Cat's Eye with Animal there. How you doing? Rachel, get us back on this Monday. Feeling pretty good today after kind of a busy weekend. You know what I did that was not so glamorous? I cleaned the garage on Saturday. Yeah, it was not fun. It was just dirty, just a dirty job. But anyways, hey, it looks good. I even took a picture of how good it looks. So kind of proud of that.
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CK 105.5, all the hits. Taylor showed up on SNL over the weekend. Her and Dakota Johnson are like BFFs all of a sudden. And Dakota was hosting SNL, so Taylor's part of the monologue. Just okay. Wasn't too funny, but, you know, it was good to see him.

105.5. All the hits. I've got details on how you can win tickets to see Niall Horan on a cool flyaway right after Boston. Here's Stella Lefty. On a

0: 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Sounds a little Taylor Swift-ish, doesn't she? Yeah, that's Audrey Hepburn. Hey, now Horan is taking his dinner party live on tour across the U.S. We got a seat for you at the table. 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

0: 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Oh my goodness. It was cold this weekend in some spots. Like in the mornings, it's cold. I can feel the chill start to come in the evenings. I'm like, but I found out my husband's been secretly turning the heat on without me knowing. And then I caught him last week. I was like, why is it so warm in here? And he's like, I don't know. But you know what? I was like, turn the heat off. We don't need it on. He didn't like that.
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right, let's do it. This hour, I've got Christina. I've got the Backstreet Boys. I've got Nelly. And I'm going to talk to you about the most Play-Doh Halloween costume. What do you think it is? I'll give it to you next.

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1: 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Genie in a bottle there. It's the retro lunch. I've been trying to get the kids to commit to a Halloween costume, but no luck. The most played out Halloween costume, according to Talker Research, is the sexy whatever. Yeah, apparently people are over it. I mean, I don't know. Maybe they're getting old. Whoever we surveyed here, but pirate cocker, a ton of jokers always, right? All right, you got any good ideas for my kids? I'm like, man, what can we do?
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105.5. It's the Retro Lunch. Yeah, how about those Lions last night? Took the loss. Now fall to 2-2 on the season. I did not see up to the end, but I was like, as soon as I woke up, I'm like, what's the score?

105.5. It's the Retro Lunch. Gosh, it was 8 years ago, 2018, where they did A Star Is Born, came out. Gaga and Bradley Cooper. I remember going to the theater like the night it came out. I was so stoked. It was good. 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
1: 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We're CK 105.5.

CKA 105.5. It's the Retro Lunch. One of my favorite shows debuted on the WB 26 years ago. Gilmore Girls ran for 7 seasons. Still one of my faves.

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0: 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My body is ready. My body is definitely ready for a tropical vacation. Just laying on the beach, not thinking about work or stress or anything. Oh, that'd be amazing. But you can bring four people on this trip. Yeah, two adults, two kiddos, 4 days, 3 nights. 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All right. 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

0: 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Cat's Eye Animal there. 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

KK 105.5, all the hits. I don't know when Taylor got to be best friends with Dakota Johnson, but they were hanging together in her video, Taylor's. And then also, she joined Dakota on stage at SNL over the weekend. It was Fate of Ophelia.

Flynn's number one for all the hits. This is where TikToks can go desperately wrong. So a teenager who's in Florida is filming himself getting his hair cut in the middle of a busy road for a stunt last week. And then he got hit by a car, hospitalized in serious condition. I mean, what are we doing? Get out of the road. Don't try to get a haircut in the middle of the road. Hopefully you're all right. Sheesh. CK 105.5.

WKAK 105.5, Flint's number one for all the hits. So Tony Romo basically kicked off of CBS Sports. He was making so much money. He still has a four-year deal. He gets $72 million, and all he has to do is sit at home with his feet up. Doesn't even have to go to work. Crazy.

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Let's do it.

105.5 Flint's number one for all the hits. When you're so hungry that you're hangry, got to get to Hangry Joe's Chicken and Wings. 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

0: 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So this is a cute story. Apparently, a couple was getting married last week, but there was a bunch of storms over there, so people couldn't get to the wedding. So they just put an open invitation out there on social media. 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Asking locals or visitors to show up and make a day of it. So 400 people showed up, never knew the couple, never met them. But you know what? Food, drinks, a huge party. Hey, why not?
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0: Stella Lefty with Boston there, CK 105.5. All the hits. How you doing? Rachel Geddes here on this Monday. Well, Lions looking rough last night. Ended up losing the game 2-2 now on the season. And no pump-up speech this morning from a coach. So we're going to have to go through a whole week with no pump-up speeches, I guess. All right. Well, Lions live to, you know, play another day, I guess. All right. Stick around. Bruno Mars, Olivia Rodrigo on the way next.
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And we've got another flyaway. We want you to get registered to win. 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

0: Well, this is an eye-opener. Researchers just looked at the breakfast times of more than 31,000 adults, and they found that the healthiest time to eat your first meal was between 7 and 8 a.m. People who waited until after noon to eat breakfast had a 29% higher risk of death. Yow. That's not good. It's CK1055.
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4: They say the holy water's watered down, and this town's lost its faith. 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

0: 4 at 4, number 1 on the countdown this afternoon. 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

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Mr. Know-It-All is on CK1055. I don't recommend buying crystal balls off of Etsy. 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You have to go outside under the sun so you can see your future with all your neighbors staring at you. CK1055.

What's going on? It's Brandon Edwards on CK1055 with the new one from Zara Larsson, Lush Life. 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CK1055.

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0: CK1055. Audrey Hobart, sue me. It's Brandon Edwards. Have you heard about Niall Horan? He's taking his dinner party live on tour across the U.S., and we've saved you a seat at the table. 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

0: 76% of Americans say they're not dressing up for Halloween this year. So whether it's financial reasons or it's just too much work.
1: We all tired. Spirit Halloween keeps running up them prices. I get it, but I do enjoy seeing other people dress up. 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I'm just tired.
0: I just can't imagine like the full makeup y'all ladies do. I mean, you do normal makeup every day and now you gotta like paint the whole face black or, you know, that seems like a lot of work.
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4: 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Until now, Clutch Parlays is a one-stop shop for sports betting research and expected value betting. All right, what does that mean? It means that I'm winning money for the first time because they build parlays for me based on expected value. 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Clutch Parlays is so confident you'll love the platform. They're giving all my listeners their first month free when you subscribe to the monthly premium plan. 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